530. CHLO AM. Serving Brampton, Mississauga, Toronto, the GTA, and the world at am530.ca. The opinions expressed in the following program are those of the host and their guests and do not reflect the views and opinions of the management and staff of CHLO AM 530.

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The opinions expressed in the following program are those of the host and their guests and do not reflect the views and opinions of the management and staff of CHLO AM 530.

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Serving Brampton, Mississauga, Toronto, the GTA, and the world at am530.ca. The opinions expressed in the following program are those of the host and their guests and do not reflect the views and opinions of the management and staff of CHLO AM 530.

0: Donations to the War Amps have a lasting impact on amputees. Today, your support gives them the artificial limbs and resources they need for everyday activities and learning to live with amputation. 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The War Amps is committed to improving the quality of life for Canadian amputees, but this wouldn't be possible without you. 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

0: Ottawa.ca. The opinions expressed in the following program are those of the host and their guests and do not reflect the views and opinions of the management and staff of CHLO AM 530.
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